by the a big old tree. I sat and thought and wondered, baby, about how it used to be. 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And I got you in my soul.

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So I wouldn't dare judge the despair of a pair I ain't wear, but I know that they'd walk farther believing in you.

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Her keys in her bag, her earbuds full blast to drown out the birds, disposition downcast. And she'll call it bliss. They said beware of

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He didn't even say goodbye. 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
1: Hey, teeny boppers! 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
1: Hey, teeny boppers. 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

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I want to go pet them like one of my pets. 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
0: On est mercredi, et comme un mercredi sur deux, c'est My Tears and Family, Strictly Reggae Music, 21h.

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1: 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Un DJ, un singer, Sizzla, Bushman. Things called future.

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0: 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Oh, so they really want your earning.
1: The Fireman Capleton, Jay Smiley.